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0: The Michael Jackson biopic did really good at the box office again this weekend, made over $50 million. Good enough for number two. Devil Wears Prada 2 was number one. That's got good reviews. It's today's Cool 105.5, Alex Warren.
1: They say the holy water's watered down, and this town's lost its faith. Our colors will fade eventually, so if our time is running out, day after day, we'll make the mundane a masterpiece. Oh my, my, oh my, my love, I take one look at you, you're taking me out.

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I'm going to give you that word right after Journey. 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

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We're watching it now, finally. And, you know, pretty much any song that hits into Stranger Things starts being successful again. Tiffany, I think we're alone now.

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Today's Cool 105.5. I'm Kevin Rush. Coming up on 9 o'clock. That's good news because that means we're coming up on another chance to win $1,000 next.

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Today's cool, 105.5. One final chance on this Monday night to take home $1,000. I'll tell you, if I were to win $1,000, I would remember the day it was, especially if it was a Monday, you know? You'll remember the awesome Monday you won $1,000 right after Mr. Mister. I'll give you the chance.

0: 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Congratulations to Caitlin grabbing $1,000 from our workday payday.
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Today's cool 105.5. How about a Mother's Day prize package? Mo and Sally's Battle of the Burbs. It's the gift of relaxation. This Mother's Day at Essential Spa, Essential Spa of Palm Beach Gardens, a 1 hour customized facial, 1 hour massage with aromatherapy. Is this sounding wonderful? Well, your opportunity to win that and more with tomorrow morning's Battle of the Burbs on today's cool 105.5.

More variety from the 80s to now. Today's cool, 105.5. I'm Kevin Rush. Hey, did you go this weekend to the West Palm Green Market? Once again, named USA Today's number one farmer's market in America. Back on top. 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

0: More variety from the 80s to now. Today's cool 105.5. Oh, yeah, there's this. May the 4th be with you, of course, as we get close to the end of the night. Have you been trading Star Wars quotes all day long, watching the movies? Which one's your favorite, by the way? There's 9 main movies. Of course, you got Rogue One. You've got a Solo movie, which wasn't great. All the different series. Mandalorian, Grogu coming soon. But according to Entertainment Weekly, the number one is Empire Strikes Back, followed by Star Wars, A New Hope, the original, and Episode 8, The Last Jedi, which, no. Come on. According to Ranker.com, which is just folks like you and me putting our opinions in, Empire Strikes Back, number one, I think that's universally agreed on. Number two, Star Wars, A New Hope, also universally agreed on. And then I think number three, they got it right, Return of the Jedi. And again, may the 4th be with you.
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I like this. Becoming a law again, teaching cursive writing in public schools. It's going to be now required to implement plans to teach cursive writing from 3rd through 5th grades starting in July. You know, it's like, you know, a lot of kids can't even read it at all. Isn't that wild? Here's Melissa Etheridge.

More variety from the 80s to now. Today's Cool, 105.5. I'm Kevin Rush. So the Michael Jackson biopic did great again this weekend. Finished in second place behind Devil Wears Prada 2. There's going to be a sequel to this movie. They already have plans to start filming again soon.

Mariah was very upset she did not officially get selected to join the Rock and Roll Hall of Fame. She had a bitter response when asked. But now I think she's back to simply counting down the days till Christmas. It's Today's Cool 105.5.

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0: More variety from the 80s to now. It's today's Cool 105.5, and I'm Kevin Rush. I'll tell you, Mo and Sally going to give you the hook up this week with their Battle of the Burbs. Mother's Day is on Sunday. And how about a Mother's Day prize package at Essential Spa of Palm Beach Gardens, where, Mom, you're going to get a one-hour customized facial, one-hour massage with aromatherapy, and a Mother's Day box set from Bath & Body Works that includes body wash and fragrance mist and body lotion. 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

This song will always make me think of the Saturday Night Live skit with Chris Kattan and Will Ferrell. I'll always have that image in my head. A Night at the Roxbury, it's Hathaway on today's Cool 105.5. What is

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0: 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Hey, it's Madison. I want to say hey to everybody here in South Florida and beyond. Thank you for listening to today's Cool 105.5. 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

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It's Madison. 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

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And who sang that song? What was the title? 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

it's Madison on today's Cool 105.5. Make sure you set a reminder for 7:30 this morning. That's when Mo and Sally are back with Battle of the Burbs. You can play along, too, on Cool 105.5.

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10: My mother-in-law spent years sabotaging our relationship until karma made her pay for it.
11: All right, Sophia, tell me how bad it really gets.
10: She faked a medical emergency, filed a kidnapping report at her son-in-law's police station, threw a rock at his patrol car, and still showed up to Christmas dinner.
11: No way. The son-in-law's a cop?
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3: All right, let's get your day started with a laugh in the Cool Comedy Club. Here's Kevin Nealon talking about making a will.
4: I just filled out a will. Have you filled out a will yet? It's very upsetting because you have to answer these gruesome hypothetical questions. Like, if you got into an accident, would you want to be kept on life support system? Or would you want somebody to pull the plug? And who do you want to pull the plug? Do you want them to pull it or push it in? Pull out a little bit, push it back in? You want to be put on a dimmer? What do you want to do? You going to be checking bags? What do you want? You want to be cremated? What kind of lighter fluid? You want to be charcoal broiled, mesquite, deep fried? They want to know the answers to these questions. I actually, I want to go by cremation. That's not how I want to go, but, you know, after I go, cremation. I better check that, make sure I got that straight on there. You know what? Throw my ashes anywhere. I don't care. It doesn't matter. Put them in a snow globe for all I care. You can shake me during the holidays. Ah, oh, remember him? Ah.
2: Oh. Mo and Sally.
3: All right, Curtis has today's life hack.
5: So if you're traveling internationally where they speak another language or something, and, mm-hmm. and you're worried about, like, if you lost your phone, how are you going to get it back? Maybe try as your lock screen. Well, first, back up. Okay. Google Translate a message that's like, hey, if this phone is found, I'm staying at this hotel. Mm-hmm. And then use it to translate in that language. Use it as your lock screen on your phone so that when somebody opens it up, it'll have that there. And if they're a good person, they can send it back to that hotel.
3: Okay. I see what you're saying. So, like, if you don't speak Spanish.
5: Right.
3: You translate that message into Spanish and put it as your lock screen.
6: I'd just be going to the phone store.
3: Sally's like,
6: I'm sure people can do that. I cannot.
3: Sally's like, I would rather download an app of any kind. She doesn't even download apps, but she's like, I would download an app before I went to all that mess.
6: I would be screwed.
5: Another option is putting your phone number or your like email address. That's, you know, a way somebody can contact
3: sure.
5: you.
3: Sure. So, okay.
6: Oh, okay.
2: Right. 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

0: And now, more with Mo and Sally.
1: Thank you so much for kicking off your day with the Mo and Sally Show. Right at the beginning of the show this morning, I did something and Curtis said, that's a bit on the nose. And I'm like, I don't even know what the hell that means. On the nose? And you had never heard that term either.
2: No, I had not.
3: And I was shocked that that was a new one for you guys.
2: Because it's been around, right?
3: Yeah.
1: It's been around for a long time. And apparently it means a couple of different things, like it's obvious. That's what that's the way that's, you were using it. That's a little too obvious. Mm-hmm. It's on the nose. Mm-hmm. Also, I guess it was Rebecca looked it up, and it's she called us and said it comes from a radio. Actually, back in the day, touching your nose, it was on the nose. That meant wrap it up, you know, for time-wise or whatever.
3: Well, no, she said, like, if you're correct on timing and stuff like that, then...
1: Then you would touch your nose, the producer would touch the nose, and the host would be like, you're on,
2: you're good.
1: Whatever. So I learned that. So I want to continue with this, because then Curtis brought up something about witch hazel.
3: That was in my life hack.
1: Yeah. And I was like, okay, I don't know what that is, witch hazel. And you said I could go to the drugstore and buy it.
3: Yeah, and you're still shocked by it.
1: I was like, you mean like, is it liquid or powder?
2: It's
1: or
2: liquid.
1: Well, so I went and looked it up.
3: Uh-huh.
2: I mean, it's a plant, but it's...
1: Well, we got a text, too. It said, back in the day, we rubbed witch hazel on mosquito bites.
3: Yeah.
1: Are you sure your mom didn't use it? No, I don't think so.
2: I know we used it when I was a kid.
1: I went and looked it up, and it's a plant.
2: Mm-hmm.
1: Why don't you guys just say that?
3: Because
1: I know,
2: but it's a product.
1: I know witch hazel, the plant. I grow it all the time in my herb garden.
2: Yeah, right.
3: We don't got no herb garden.
1: And it says it tightens pores and balances skin pH. It's good for, you know, dandruff and itching and all that
2: mm-hmm.
1: stuff. So I'm kind of embarrassed that I didn't know that. So that's why I want to stick with this. People confessing to things they learned late in life. And I'll give you some examples. This one says, the little piggy who went to market wasn't going grocery shopping.
3: Oh, somebody learned that late, huh?
2: Ouch.
3: You learned the reality of what that thing meant.
2: You know what? I learned that later in life myself as well.
1: Wait, so...
2: I mean, I didn't just learn it, but I remember when I learned it, I was horrified.
1: The little piggy was going to market to be slaughtered?
3: That's
2: yes.
3: That's right, yeah.
2: What?
3: Yeah, they're about to be the market. They are the market.
2: A lot of, like, nursery rhymes are...
3: Dark.
2: Yes, exactly.
1: Okay, well, I guess I'm just learning that one, too. I thought that little piggy was going to the market with a little shopping basket.
2: No.
1: No? Okay.
2: Nope.
1: All right. I love this one, too. This person says, I thought Elton John was blind because of all those wild sunglasses.
3: Oh, jeez.
1: This one says, I thought the person who read the disclaimer during commercials just talked super fast, then realized they just sped up
2: they
1: the audio.
2: Sped up the audio, yeah.
3: Well, now legally, we're not really supposed to do that.
1: What, speed up the audio?
2: Oh.
1: Oh, okay.
2: Oopsie.
1: Here's one for you. I thought every song played on the radio was being played live in the radio station.
3: No one thought that. Who was that?
1: I don't know.
2: Well, I'll tell you something funny about my sister, Anne. When I first got into radio, I was talking to her one day, and she said, how do you get the song on so fast when somebody requests it? Somebody calls, and like, she goes, they say the name of the song, and you start playing it.
1: Right.
2: How do you know? How do you get it on that fast? I'm like, Anne, it's recorded.
1: That's what we're doing on the show today. Do you want to confess something that you learned late in life?
3: I'll have to think. There has to be something.
1: Oh, I know a couple.
2: Yeah?
1: Well, okay. Already this morning, on the nose and witch hazel.
2: Yeah, you learned two things.
1: I learned two things.
2: Just in the Same last morning. 2 hours.
1: I just learned about that pig who went to the market, got killed. I'm on board with that person.
2: So you learned three things.
1: I've learned three things.
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2: Idly ho, neighborinos.
1: Talking about these people confessing to things they learned embarrassingly late in life. Like today, I just learned the phrase on the nose.
3: Mm-hmm.
1: You learned that too, because Curtis used it earlier, and I'm like, what the hell are you talking about on the nose? I learned about witch hazel. I've heard of witch hazel before.
3: Yeah.
1: And I know about hazelnuts and the band Sister Hazel, but witch hazel, I'm now realizing it's a plant, and then it's good for mosquito bites and stuff like that.
3: Yeah.
4: But they put it in a bottle.
3: They put it in a, it comes in a liquid form at the drugstore.
1: I did not know that I could go to like Walgreens or at CVS and buy witch hazel.
3: It's right there where, you know, the rubbing alcohol is.
1: If you say so.
3: Okay.
4: You're the one just learning about it.
1: And then someone sent this text. How are you over 60 and don't know witch hazel is the best hemorrhoid cure ever? I ain't got no roids.
4: Currently.
1: Currently.
3: It's good to know, though.
1: I love this. Kim in the chat on Facebook Live. I was about 35 when I found out it wasn't nip it in the butt. It was nip it in the bud.
4: Yeah.
3: Yeah. I don't think you're alone on that one.
1: You're not alone on that one. I don't think you're alone on that one. Something else I learned pretty late in life, too, was that on your dashboard, you know, when your low fuel light comes on or whatever, and you have to put gas in your car, that the little gas tank or the gas, you know what I'm talking about?
4: That it has an arrow.
1: It has an arrow, or the side that the hose is on that little gas dispenser tells you which side your gas tank is on.
4: Yeah, I didn't learn that until I was in my 20s.
3: Oh, yeah.
1: Yeah, same here. I think I was...
3: I think I was pushing 30.
1: Right now. I think I was pushing 30.
3: On Facebook Live, what did Linda say of the song, I Saw Mommy Kissing Santa Claus?
4: Yeah, she didn't realize they were talking about, you know, the dad.
3: Santa was the dad.
1: That's a good one, because I think I was a little later on, because I always thought, cheating hussy. down there making out with Santa Claus.
4: How hard is it to keep it in your pants, Mom, for Christmas?
1: Yeah, come on, it's Christmas. And he's got other toys to deliver. Why are you down there trying to make out with Santa Claus? That's a good one. I like this. I thought McGraw-Hill textbooks were made by Tim McGraw and Faith Hill.
4: That's perfect. I can't even fault you for thinking that.
1: Oh, that's great. This person is confessing to this one. When you're told not to operate heavy machinery with certain medications, they mean cars. I always assumed bulldozers.
4: Well, that counts too.
3: I mean, that's in the group, but... Yeah.
1: Did you think it was just people like who worked in construction?
4: He's like, oh, I'm not in danger of doing construction anytime soon. So
3: I'm not driving a bulldozer. I'm just going to take my kids to school.
1: I haven't operated a construction crane in years. Why would it matter?
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8: Good morning.
9: Hello. Oh,
5: Wow. Hi
9: there. Good morning. Hello, 6 o'clockers. Welcome to the Tuesday episode of the Mo and Sally Show. I would be Mo, my wife and co-host, caretaker of cats. Good morning, Sally.
10: Good morning.
11: Good morning.
9: And producer Curtis.
12: Hello, everybody.
9: Got a new t-shirt?
13: Yeah, thanks for noticing.
9: I thought so, yeah.
10: Oh, it's cool.
9: Yeah.
10: I like it.
9: Oh, I know it's Cinco de Mayo.
10: Yes.
9: But I'm having a fat Tuesday. I think I ate too much yesterday.
10: Oh, yeah. You played in a golf tournament.
9: Well, I had a burrito snack here.
10: Yeah, because your stomach was making so much noise, I gave you a snack before snacky snack time.
9: So I had a snack before my snack. So I had a burrito, then I had a couple of sandwiches, got to the golf course, and they had like this box lunch. And I'm like, well, let me go ahead and have this. So I got out on the golf course, and I was like, my friend's like, you want a beer? And I'm like, no, I can't have anything else in my stomach right now.
10: Wow.
9: But then I had some dinner after. So.
10: So what'd you have? What'd they serve after?
9: They had some beef, and then they had these little bite-sized sliders.
10: Oh.
9: About 4, maybe 5 of those.
13: Mm-hmm.
9: Yeah. So.
10: I had cheese and crackers yesterday. Sorry. Seriously, that's all I ate yesterday.
9: I ate enough for all three of us yesterday. Oh, let me just say that.
13: So. Did the weather hold up for you?
9: No. Got rained on the first like 4 or 5 holes. It was miserable, but we ended up winning the tournament.
10: They won the tournament, Curtis.
9: Yeah.
13: So, you just played through the rain?
9: We did.
13: Wow.
9: Yeah, we played in the rain, and we won the tournament. So.
10: Yeah, he came home with his goodie bag and
9: We'll talk about that.
10: Okay.
9: Yeah, I got another swag bag.
13: Nice.
9: All right, right now let's get to Mo and Sally's three things you need to know.
10: So guys, another person from Wellington Community High School was confirmed to have measles. This is according to the school district of Palm Beach County. Now, in an email from the principal of the school, the person who contracted measles lives in the same household as the first person reported

0: back on April 22nd. Now, according to local health officials, they were not on campus during the period in which they were contagious. Learning cursive in public schools is coming back across the state. Governor DeSantis signed the education bill into law. It's now required for teachers to implement plans to teach cursive writing for third through fifth graders. And did you know that more than 80 million pounds of avocados are consumed every year on Cinco de Mayo, and 126 million liters of tequila also sold on Cinco de Mayo. And some cities like Denver and Washington, D.C. conduct running of the Chihuahuas. I don't think we have that here.
1: No, I don't think so.
2: We should. An update on Dolly Parton's health issues and who's the highest grossing director of all time. That's coming up at 6:40 in What's Trending.
0: A mixture of sun and clouds today. Look out for some scattered showers. 82 for our high. Right now we have 75 degrees in Lake Worth Beach. And those are the three things you need to know on today's Cool 105.5.

0: Face to Face, gonna be stuck in my head all day long now.
1: Oh yeah, that's the song.
0: It is
2: one of those songs. Yeah,
0: yeah, I'll be hearing that all day today. Welcome to the Mo and Sally Show. Thank you so much for kicking off your Cinco de Mayo with us. We appreciate that. Curtis is losing his mind.
1: No, I figured out what it was.
0: Oh, you did?
1: Yes.
0: Because he thought a cat got in the building. I kept hearing a cat,
1: and I was like, why am I hearing meowing? It was on a YouTube video. Somebody was talking on a YouTube video I had on, but they had a cat apparently in their room.
0: It was coming from your computer?
1: It was coming from the computer, but it sounded like it was coming from somewhere in the building.
0: This man was out there looking around, thinking, okay, one of Sally's cats got in the building somewhere. He had me out there looking for a cat.
2: So. When you watch Recipe of the Week, every now and then,
0: you'll hear
2: Foster in the background.
0: Yeah,
2: and Mo will be like, "Darn it!" I'm like, it's fine. Nobody cares.
0: Yep. I want to say good morning to our 6 o'clockers checking in, Wanda in Port St. Lucie. Coach Lou checking in for another wonderful day in paradise, if it would just stop raining.
2: We need the rain, though.
0: I know, but, you know.
2: I know.
1: Ain't nobody trying to hear that.
0: Do we have to get it all, like, in one day? Zoologist Rebecca checking in this morning, also Okeechobee Tim. And Danny checking in from Hilton Head this morning. Thanks for listening, guys. We appreciate that.
2: You certainly do.
0: Yeah, I did win the team I was on. We won the golf tournament yesterday. We played at Dye Preserve, which is a beautiful course.
2: Have you ever played there before?
0: Long time ago, yeah.
2: A long time ago.
0: It's beautiful. It's out there in the wilderness.
2: Yeah, you texted me a picture, and it looked really beautiful.
0: I took a picture of a big old alligator. We pulled up, to one of the greens, and it was right off to the side there. We won the tournament. We won the Marshall Cup. This was a fundraiser for the Benjamin School.
2: Oh.
0: And that's the Marshall Cup.
2: Oh, nice.
0: And the winner's names will go on that cup.
2: Your name will be on that cup?
0: No, my name will not, Sally, because I was subbing for someone who didn't make it
1: yesterday. Oh, you're not official.
0: So I guess that person's name, even though they didn't play in the tournament and did not, you know, hit one ball. My name is not.
2: No. Yeah. That's not right. Let's get a sticky note and stick it on there.
1: A sticky note. I was thinking about getting a golf club and putting them to use. We'd get violent.
2: Yeah, it was last minute you were invited.
0: It was last minute. No, my name wasn't on anything, so I'm pretty sure my name won't be on the Marshall Cup.
2: That's not right. You helped them win.
0: Well, I did win the trophy. I got a little trophy to bring home. You know, nice trophy.
1: Nice.
0: Put that in the man cave.
2: That is pretty.
0: And I got a swag bag.
2: Yeah, you did.
0: I came home and had a nice golf shirt in there, a hat, and not one, Curtis, not one, but two Yeti tumblers.
1: Oh, good.
0: And Sally's like, you've got to be kidding me.
1: You keep those, though.
0: Oh, I do.
1: Yeah.
0: Yeah, absolutely.
1: Get rid of two of the other ones.
2: Yes, thank you, Curtis. Exactly what I said.
0: Now you just sound like my wife.
1: Oh.
0: You just sound like Sally.
2: Do you realize we've got, like, I don't know, 15 of them, and you don't touch most of them? I don't understand why you can't get rid of something you never use.
0: Mm-mm. Nope, not going to do it.
2: Well, then you're going to have to move them to somewhere else. You're taking up too much space in the kitchen.
0: How many? Well, you take up space with your lip stuff, your lip gloss, and
2: you think I take up that much space?
0: They're everywhere.
2: I know, but they're not as big as a tumbler.
0: So the next time I see you at CVS buying more lip stuff, I'm going to say, well, you have to get rid of two when we go home.
2: They're this big.
0: Don't care.
2: Your Yetis are that big.
0: Don't care. Quantity. I'm talking about quantity here.
2: I will. You know what? I will.
0: Oh no. See, I don't want to play that game. I'm not playing that game. No way. Cutting this conversation off right now.
1: Oh, don't we have a comedy bit to get to?
0: We do, yes. In the 6 o'clock comedy club, it's comedian Nate Bargatze talking about cul-de-sacs.
3: So, in our neighborhood, we live in a cul-de-sac, which is very exciting because I grew up on a straight street, and I always dreamed of living in a cul-de-sac. You see them, and you're like, can you imagine being up in one of those? We do all the cul-de-sac stuff, you know, like if anybody comes down there, we're like, what are you doing down? Just any car, we're like, you better get out of our cul-de-sac. We take our trash out one of the days. I don't know the day, but it's a day. We do it. There is one day. I know we forgot to take it out a couple weeks ago. That stress could break up a family. All week was like, everybody eat out of your hands. We had friends over like, put your trash in your pockets, stick it in your arms.

0: 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Nelly Furtado on today's Cool 105.5. Thanks for waking up with the Mo and Sally Morning Show on this Tuesday, May 5th, Cinco de Mayo. 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Sports Illustrated swimsuit model Hannah Davis is 36 years old today. She's married to Derek Jeter, who apparently can't keep his hands off of her. They have four kids together.
1: Oh, Lord.
0: Yeah, she's a baby factory.
2: Wow.
0: Adele. Is turning 38 years old today. Henry Cavill, Superman in the DC Universe.
1: Well, formerly.
0: Formerly. Yeah, he's turning 43 years old today. She was on Family Ties. Tina Yothers is turning 53. Former NBC Nightly News anchor Brian Williams, 67 years old today. And Kurt Loder. He did MTV News.
2: Yes.
1: Back when MTV was cool.
2: Yeah.
0: Yeah. He's turning 81 years old today. Let's see. And a big birthday we have to announce today. Mama Peg.
2: Oh.
0: Mama Peg is having a birthday today.
2: She
0: sends us the most beautiful cards for every occasion.
2: And we keep every single one of them.
0: You don't recycle those or throw those away.
2: No, I do not.
1: No, they're hanging up here.
0: We
2: display them. There's still some in my office.
0: Beautiful. Mama Peg.
3: This is your birthday song. It isn't very long.
0: Happy birthday, Mama Peg.
3: Let's go back in time.
0: May 5th, 1921, Coco Chanel debuted her perfume, Chanel No. 5. It hit stores 1 year later, and ever since, one bottle sells every 30 seconds.
2: No kidding.
0: That's
2: wow.
0: Insane, right?
2: Yeah, that is.
0: 48 years ago today.
4: Ice cream, you scream, we all scream for ice cream.
0: 1978, Ben and Jerry's opened their first ice cream shop in a renovated gas station in downtown Burlington, Vermont.
2: No kidding.
0: 24 years ago today, 2002, the Tobey Maguire version of Spider-Man became the first movie to break $100 million in its opening weekend with $114.8 million.
1: I saw that movie
0: four times
1: that weekend
0: at the box office.
1: The
2: first one with Tobey Maguire.
1: Mm-hmm.
2: Yeah, that's the Spider-Man movie that I watched.
1: You watched that one? Okay, cool.
2: I certainly did.
0: I
2: loved it.
1: It was such a big deal. I got recognized like in our morning assemblies at high school, and they were like, "Oh, Curtis, how many times are you about to go see that movie?" Because everybody already knew.
0: You got recognized in the assembly for going to the theater four times to see.
1: They knew what was going to happen. That's well, before I did it four
0: before
1: times.
0: Before you
1: they
0: did
1: just
0: it.
1: Knew.
0: Oh, wow. And the number one song in this date back in 1987. Cutting Through, I Just Died in Your Arms.
2: Were they a one hit?
0: No, I don't think so. They had, they did have another, maybe two more songs.
2: Okay.
0: Yeah. Anyway. That's a look at birthdays and back in the day. An update on Dolly Parton's health issues and who's the highest grossing director of all time.
2: Oh, interesting.
0: That's coming up at 6:40 and what's trending.
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0: More variety from the 80s to now on today's Cool 105.5. Oh, it's Sally Morning Show. Happy Cinco de Mayo. It is Tuesday, May 5th, and here's what's trending. Dolly Parton canceled her Las Vegas residency for health reasons. In addition to kidney stones, her doctors have assured her that everything she has is treatable, but the meds make her too lightheaded to perform.
1: Oh, okay.
0: Here's part of her video message that she posted yesterday.
2: Now, the bad news is, it's going to take me a little while before I'm up to stage performance level. Just think of me as like an old classic car that once restored can be better than ever.
0: That
1: Don't
0: woman
1: you
0: has
1: love her attitude?
0: The best attitude. Yeah. She really does.
1: She does.
0: We frequently hear about the highest grossing actors of all time, but what about the highest grossing directors of all time?
3: Well, Spielberg got to be on there.
0: He is number one on the list.
3: I would
1: number
3: think so.
1: One.
0: With $10.7 billion, his most successful film, Jurassic Park.
3: That makes sense.
0: $1 billion. He's followed by James Cameron with $10.6 billion, so he's close. And Anthony and Joe Russo. The most successful film they had was Avengers Endgame.
3: Mm-hmm.
0: And, they have taken in $6.8 billion.
1: Wow.
2: Money.
0: All right, so the Met Gala went down yesterday in New York City. It's an annual event that raises money for the Metropolitan Museum of Art's Costume Institute.
1: Oh, yeah, it's a big deal.
0: So it's an excuse for, you know, famous people, celebrities to show up on the red carpet in fancy and really ridiculous outfits.
1: Yes, yes.
0: And Madonna wore a ship on her head.
3: Oh, I didn't see hers.
0: I pulled up a picture of it. Yeah, she's got like...
3: Hers can't be more ridiculous than Heidi Klum's.
0: Well, Heidi Klum...
1: She's notorious for being ridiculous.
0: She was a stone statue.
3: Yeah. She looked like the Statue of Liberty.
0: And but Madonna has an entire ship on her...
3: Okay.
0: It's a hat.
3: Let me look it up.
0: Somewhat ridiculous. I don't know how she made it through a doorway without...
3: They have people, you know, that basically just puppeteer them around.
1: Well, Bad Bunny showed up as an elderly man with a cane.
3: Yeah, old man makeup on.
0: That is crazy.
1: Okay. So Paula Abdul returned to American Idol last night to judge again, and she got a little emotional.
4: I'm just so happy to be at my old home. And to see some of my children that are now grown.
1: Now, I guess Randy Jackson also appeared as a guest mentor.
0: Mm-hmm.
1: And some people online, I didn't see it, but some people online were saying that he looked very frail.
0: Didn't look good.
1: I know he's lost a lot of weight, but I don't know.
0: And finally, it's not unusual for customers to come out and pay tribute to a business when it closes.
1: Yeah.
0: It is unusual to wait 35 years to do it. On Sunday, there was a funeral in West Seattle for a Taco Bell that closed in 1991.
1: Oh, my God.
3: So what stone person decided this was a good idea?
0: I do not know. It was organized by a local artist who goes by the name Sunday Nobody. And it featured bagpipes, a crying contest, a 21-bell salute, and they even released a dove. And locals dressed in black and brought flowers and other offerings and tokens of condolence.
3: Y'all need to go get a job or something.
1: A life.
0: Is there nothing to do
3: there
0: in Seattle?
3: There has to be something to do.
1: Yes.
0: You're going to mourn the closing of a Taco Bell that closed in 1991.
1: That is insane.
3: Dove and all this.
0: We know what they're smoking in Seattle.
3: That's something strong.
0: Yeah. All right, that's what's trending here on the Mo and Sally Morning Show. Curtis has your life hack coming up next.
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5: Hi there. Good morning. 6 o'clockers, thank you for checking in on the text this morning. 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Morning, all. Now leave me alone.
6: I knew that was his grumpy behind.
5: Grumpy pants. And then this is from Sean in Royal Palm Beach. Today, Palm Beach County Schools start fast testing. Best of luck to all our students. You guys know what fast testing is?
6: I'm sure it's a standardized test.
5: It's the Florida Assessment of Student Thinking.
7: Mm.
5: Yeah.
7: I'm glad I don't have to take that.
5: Yeah, it sounds very like...
6: back in my day, we had the FCAT.
5: Right. Back in my day, we just had to bring a number two pencil.
6: Y'all didn't have standardized testing?
5: It was something. I don't know what it was called.
7: Yeah, but we did. Just called something else.
5: Make sure you bring two pencils in case
7: two
5: one breaks.
7: Number two pencils.
5: Two number two pencils, and you know you had to fill in the dots.
6: Do
5: or
6: they
5: whatever.
6: Even use pencils for this now?
5: No, it's probably on the computer.
6: That's
5: it
6: wild.
5: Says here it's a mandatory computer adaptive progress monitoring system for K through 10 students.
6: Wow.
7: Well, good
5: Florida
7: luck.
5: Florida Assessment of Students, what were you thinking? Test.
7: What were you thinking?
5: That would have been my test. All right, Curtis has today's life hack.
6: Well, I know, you know, times are tough out here. People are looking for jobs. So if you have a resume and you want to try to optimize it, especially to get past a lot of these job application AI sites, there's a website called jobscan.co. You can scan your resume for free and tell you know the best ways to optimize it, like what words you might be missing, what words you might want to take out.
7: Oh, that's
6: to help,
7: cool.
6: You know, your resume stand out more.
5: Interesting.
7: Yeah.
5: This is gonna make me want to update my resume.
6: Okay.
5: Haven't had a resume.
7: I wouldn't even know how to apply for a job unless somebody had a sign on help wanted, you know, and I walk in, I'm like, okay.
6: From what I hear, it's hell, so.
7: Yeah.
5: It's hell.
7: I wouldn't even know how.
5: I'm going to update my resume after the show today.
7: Really?
5: Yeah, why not?
7: When was the last time you... Do you even know where your resume is?
5: I have no idea. I don't even have
6: You're
5: a resume.
6: You're stressing me out.
5: I'm sorry, Curtis. Coming up at 7:30 this morning, Battle of the Burbs, your chance to win your mom the ultimate Mother's Day package. We're talking a facial, a massage, and a gift box from Essentials Spa of Palm Beach Gardens, and a box of summer truffles from Bissinger's on Palm Beach. 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It's TLC and No Scrubs.

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Got Mo and Sally's three things you need to know coming up next. 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

0: More variety from the 80s to now. Toto on today's Cool 105.5. By the way, they're going to be at the I Think Financial Amphitheater Friday, July 31st, along with Christopher Cross and the Romantics. And you can sign up to win a pair of tickets on the contest page right there at 1055online.com. Want to say good morning to Lucy in Wellington.
1: Good morning.
0: And also Jerry in Lots of Scratchy.
2: Hello.
0: Lots of Scratchy. Checking in on the text this morning. Time for Mo and Sally's Three Things You Need to Know.
2: So another person from Wellington Community High School was confirmed to have measles. This, according to the school district of Palm Beach County, according to an email from the principal of that school, the person who contracted measles lives in the same household as the first person who was reported back on April 22nd. Now, according to local health officials, they were not on campus during the period in which they were contagious. So Spirit Airlines' closure leaves a big void at Fort Lauderdale-Hollywood International Airport. While there are no firm plans on who will replace Spirit, one official with Broward County Aviation Department says there is interest from other airlines, and JetBlue has announced an expansion of their services at that airport, offering 11 new nonstop destinations. And learning cursive in public grade schools in Florida is coming back. Governor DeSantis signed the education bill into law. It's now required for teachers to implement plans to teach cursive writing for 3rd through 5th grade.
0: Coming up at 7:30 this morning, Battle of the Burbs. Okay, so Mother's Day is on Sunday,
2: yes.
0: And this is your chance to win Mom the gift of relaxation from Essential Spa of Palm Beach Gardens. She's going to get a one-hour customized facial, a one-hour massage with aromatherapy, and a Mother's Day box set from Bath & Body Works. And we're also going to throw in a box of truffles from Bissinger's on Palm Beach.
2: Oh! Yeah. Delish.
0: Mom gets all that, or if you want, you can keep it for yourself.
2: Sure can.
0: All right, that's coming up at 7:30 with Battle of the Burbs.
2: A mixture of sun and clouds today. Look out for some scattered showers. Right now we have 75 degrees in Palm Beach Gardens, and those are the three things you need to know on today's Cool 105.5.
0: Thank you, Sally. All right, today is Tuesday, May 5th. Yes, it's Cinco de Mayo.
2: I want nachos and margaritas.
0: Well, today is National Enchilada Day.
2: Ooh, that would be good, too.
0: And it's perfect. And it's Taco Tuesday. Oh, so just wash it all down with some tequila.
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8: Hey, good morning, everyone. Welcome to another hour of the Mo and Sally Morning Show.
7: Oh, God, that's all I need.
8: My name is Mo. That's my wife and co-host, caretaker of cats. Good morning, Sally.
9: Hello.
8: And producer Curtis.
10: Yo.
11: Today is Taco Tuesday.
8: Perfect, because today is Cinco de Mayo.
9: Yes, it is.
8: All right.
12: Bringing me good news today.
8: We have lots of good news to get to today. Birthdays?
10: Yeah, this is from Rachel. Her son, Ryan, it's his 18th birthday today.
9: Oh, wow.
10: And she's probably going through it a little bit, because, you know, 18, that's a big age. And he's graduating, so, yeah, she's feeling all the feels.
8: All
10: yeah.
8: the feels.
10: Yes.
8: All right, so what's his name again?
10: Ryan.
8: Ryan is having a birthday. Also, Peggy, Mama Peg.
10: Mama Peg.
8: Sends us all the lovely cards.
9: Beautiful cards.
8: She's a beautiful person, mm-hmm. So Ryan and Mama Peg.
13: This is your birthday song. It isn't very long.
8: Happy birthday, guys.
9: And Mo, you have good news. Didn't you win a golf tournament?
8: My team, the team I was on yesterday for, it's a benefit for the Benjamin School. We played at the Dye Preserve, and my team won. Yeah, I shouldn't say my team. I was invited.
9: You were invited because somebody dropped out, right?
8: Yes, and it's the Marshall Cup, and all the team members are supposed to get their name on the cup. Unfortunately, my name probably won't be on the cup because I subbed in for someone.
9: Yeah.
8: And even though they didn't play... So I'm going to go over to the Benjamin School today and protest.
10: Don't make a scene.
8: No, I'm going to make a scene.
9: You know you're a last-minute invite when it's a Sunday night and somebody calls you.
8: Yeah.
9: You want to play in a tournament tomorrow?
8: Yeah. Like, when you show up at the tournament, nobody knows who you are. They're like, how did you get in here?
9: Who's this guy?
8: But yeah, so we won yesterday.
9: Well,
8: so
9: congratulations.
8: Thank you.
9: And I've got a great story about these people who came together to rescue a 20-year-old horse. This horse was caught in a very scary situation in Illinois. It was swept away by floodwaters.
8: Oh, no.
9: Now, not just floodwaters, icy, cold floodwaters. But he was eventually rescued after an intense 8-hour effort involving firefighters, water rescue teams, and even a veterinarian who got into the water to be with the horse to try to calm it down because, of course, it's scared out of its mind. Now, here's the owner. Her name is Ashley, talking about the rescue.
14: Your instinct is to want to help it, and you can't just jump in and help him. I know everyone was just going through different emotions, trying to figure out what the next step is to help him. You could tell he was looking at us, wondering why we weren't out there helping him, and I felt so bad because I didn't want him to think we were just watching him.
9: Yeah, the family tried to get him out of the water twice, but the current was just too strong, and they couldn't handle it, so they had to wait for the rescue team to come. But the team

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0: More variety from the 80s to now on today's Cool 105.5. Mo and Sally, morning show. All right, Mother's Day is this Sunday.
1: Your mama.
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2: I want to try these.
0: We got to go pick up a box.
2: Yes.
0: And do a taste test. We know they're going to be good, but yeah. So if you want to play Battle of the Burbs and try to win this for your mom or keep it for yourself, you need to call us right now. 1-888-415-1055. We need two contestants. If you want to represent your city, call us now. The battle is coming up next.

0: More variety from the 80s to now on today's Cool 105.5 Mo and Sally Morning Show. 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
0: And don't forget the chocolates from Bissinger's, too.
2: Not forgetting those. They're delicious.
0: All right, who's playing the game today, Sally?
2: Representing Wellington this morning, we have Kim. Hello there, Kim.
3: Good morning, everybody.
4: Good morning.
0: Good morning, Kim.
2: And representing Palm Beach Gardens this morning, it's Wendy. Hi, Wendy.
5: Hi, good morning, everybody.
0: Hello. Wendy and Kim, thank you so much for kicking off your day with us. We appreciate that. I'm going to ask you trivia questions. If you know the answer, shout out your name to buzz in. If you blurt out the answer first, that's going to be a big old nope, and you're not going to get the point. Your opponent will have a chance to steal that point away. It's best of five. Good luck to you both. Here we go with question number one. What city is the capital of Colorado?
5: Kim.
2: Kim, you might want to be a little louder, but what's your guess?
5: Denver.
4: Denver's correct.
2: Denver's right.
0: Correct. Question number two. If you give someone your number and you tell them to HMU, you're telling them to what?
4: Yeah, I thought that one might
0: be. Yeah, that's a tough one.
2: I actually think I know the answer to that.
0: Okay. Hang on to that question.
2: Okay.
0: All right. Question number three. Oxford English and Merriam-Webster are names of which type of book?
4: Kim.
2: I heard Kim first, Kim.
5: Dictionary.
4: That's correct.
2: Dictionary. That
0: correct. Question number three.
4: Four.
0: All right. A sty is an enclosure for what type of animal?
5: Wendy.
2: Kim.
4: Wendy.
2: Oh, Wendy, you just beat the buzzer. What's your guess, Wendy?
5: Pig.
4: Pig is correct.
2: A pig is right.
0: And Wendy is on the board.
2: Mm-hmm.
0: Wendy, you got to get this one to stay in the game, though.
2: Sure does.
0: All right. Budget and Enterprise are all places that rent what?
5: Kim.
4: Yeah, that was ties.
2: I'm going to have to call that a tie, too.
0: Okay.
2: Yeah, I agree with Curtis.
0: Another question. What is the name of the cartoon series Bugs Bunny primarily appeal?
5: Kim.
2: Kim, your guess?
5: Looney Tunes.
4: Then that's a win.
2: That's a win for you, Kim.
0: Yeah, that's it.
2: You did it.
0: Wendy, you can try us again tomorrow. Kim, congratulations.
2: Yeah.
0: You or
5: thank you.
0: Now, is this for your mom, or are you going to keep this for yourself?
5: This is for me.
2: Yes. Good for you.
4: That's what I like to hear.
2: I love that.
0: Yeah, you've got a one-hour customized facial and a one-hour massage with aromatherapy and a Mother's Day box set from Bath & Body Works.
5: Oh, my goodness.
0: All that from Essential Spa of Palm Beach Gardens, and we're also going to throw in a box of summer truffles from
4: Bissinger's.
0: Bissinger's.
2: Slow down.
0: Okay, on Palm Beach.
2: He's excited for you, Kim.
5: Thank you so much. I love Bissinger's, and I love Essential Spa. They're fabulous.
0: Well, I'm so glad you won. Happy Mother's Day.
5: Thank you.
4: Yeah, turn that music on before I get in trouble.
0: I'm going to try to get my stuff together before tomorrow's episode. All right, another chance for you to win tomorrow morning at 7:30 here on Cool 105.5.

0: More variety from the 80s to now on today's Cool 105.5. I'm Old Sally Morning Show. Thank you for kicking off your Tuesday with us, your Cinco de Mayo.
1: Mm-hmm.
0: Why are we not having tequila and margaritas on the show this morning?
1: Because it's not even 8 o'clock in the morning.
2: Yeah.
0: Tacos and
1: now,
0: tequila.
1: A taco I would do. A breakfast taco.
0: Yeah. Good morning salute.
2: Good morning.
0: To everyone joining us on the Cool 105.5 Facebook page for the show, behind the show.
2: Now, you know how you're already flustered? You think tequila's going to make that better for you?
0: I think it would calm me down a little bit.
2: Oh.
0: You know, sometimes when I'm sucking at golf, when I have a drink, I get better.
2: Oh, interesting.
0: So yeah. I think if I had a drink right now, the show might get better.
2: Do you actually get better, or do you just kind of like have the illusion?
1: That's, yeah.
0: Probably have a drink and I don't care. And then I just,
1: you care less.
0: I care less and I play better. So if I had a drink right now, if I had some tequila, show might sound better.
1: Oh, okay.
0: But then again, and I might start slurring even more.
2: Yeah, see, that's the part I'm worried about.
0: Yes, we're on the Cool 105.5 Facebook page. If you want to come see me have a meltdown this
1: it
0: morning,
1: it happens.
0: You can see what happens here in the studio. Okay, I had my notes. Hang on. I knew we were going to get to do this, nasty or not.
1: Mm-hmm. Yeah.
0: I think we did an episode of this last week.
1: Yeah.
0: And we got this email. It says, "Hey, guys, I heard your segment the other day, nasty or not. Here's one for you. My wife likes to brush her teeth in the shower, which I've done, and I get it. But I don't like that she actually leaves her toothbrush in the shower. I think it's gross because of all the bacteria that can be in a shower.
1: Mm.
0: My wife thinks it's fine because she's been doing it her entire life. Nasty or not?" That's from Ray in Wellington.
1: Mm. I know I have brushed my teeth in the shower before.
0: I've done that.
1: And forgot and left my toothbrush in the shower.
0: I've done
1: accidentally,
0: that too.
1: Didn't
0: done
1: mean
0: that too.
1: To.
0: Yeah.
1: And I felt kind of gross about it.
0: Yeah?
1: Yeah.
0: What do you think, Curtis?
2: I don't really understand the big deal, really, if I'm being honest. Because it's in the bathroom anyways. Where do you keep your toothbrush?
1: In a drawer.
2: In a drawer?
0: Uh-huh. Yeah.
2: I feel like that might be...
1: No, I dry it off and I set it up with the brush side up in a drawer, so...
2: And I don't know if I've ever
1: so
2: seen
1: So when you
2: that.
1: Flush the toilet, none of the
2: stuff,
1: residue
2: yeah,
1: toilet
0: oh,
1: water...
0: They've been saying that for years.
2: I have a cover for mine.
1: Okay.
0: You do?
2: Yeah.
0: Oh, fancy.
1: Yeah.
0: Yeah, they say the duty particles when you flush the toilet. But I mean, in the shower, I mean, I don't know. Is that gross? Is that nasty?
2: It doesn't seem especially gross to me.
1: I don't... For some reason, it bothers me, but that's just me.
0: Hmm.
1: Yeah.
0: I can't decide if I think that's nasty or not.
1: Oh, I'm shocked. You can't make a decision.
0: You know, let me think about it.
2: No, you need a song to think it over.
0: I need a song to think it over. What do you guys think? Nasty or not? Ray's wife leaves her toothbrush in the shower.
1: Yeah.
0: I wonder if she leaves a toothpaste in there, too, because she would have to get the brush and then bring it back, you know, to the sink and put the toothpaste on there. Or I have
1: no idea.
0: I have questions. Anybody else leaving their toothbrush in the shower? And maybe your toothpaste, you just do all that in there?
1: I don't know.
0: Do you use that toothbrush to scrub other things?
1: Oh, no.
2: At that point, you're definitely gross. You don't have to ask the question.

0: More variety from the 80s to now on today's Cool 105.5. Mo and Sally Morning Show. We're doing Nasty or Not.
1: Oh, that's nasty.
0: We got this email from Ray in Wellington. His wife leaves her toothbrush in the shower. Now, she brushes her teeth in there, and he says he's done that.
2: Yeah.
0: But he just thinks it's nasty that she leaves her toothbrush in the shower because there's all the bacteria and everything in there. He wants to know what we think and what you think. Nasty or not? Sally, you say it's nasty.
2: I think so, because when I forget my toothbrush and leave it in the shower, I'm kind of like grossed out.
0: I've done that too. I rinse it off before I use it. But Curtis, you don't seem to...
3: I don't think it's different than leaving the toothbrush in any other part of the bathroom.
0: Yeah, I mean, I...
2: No, I dry mine off and slide it in a drawer.
3: I don't think I've ever seen anyone do that before.
2: But then I'm weird.
3: So I wonder how many people are doing that.
0: Yeah, tomorrow's Am I Weird Wednesday. We cue that up. Oh, we got a text. Nasty, nasty, nasty. And that's in all caps.
2: Wow.
0: Yeah, I don't really think it's that nasty. And
2: I don't know if it's... I just wouldn't do it. I don't know.
0: Do you do it, Curtis? No, you have a...
3: I have a cover that goes on my toothbrush.
2: I used to have one of those.
0: Hmm.
2: Like you clip it on.
3: Yeah.
0: 1-888-415-1055 with your opinions. Nasty or not?
2: Hi, Mo and Sally Show. Who's this?
4: Good morning, hon. Hey, the only way you leave your toothbrush in the shower, I used to have some pretty, you know, dirty jobs, let's call it like that, cleaning my fingernails.
3: You cleaned
4: Other than that,
0: Okay, so, but you didn't brush your teeth with that toothbrush, did you?
4: Nah. That was its full thing. It's there today, every day, you know.
0: Okay. I think I understand.
2: I certainly don't.
3: Have you already started Cinco de Mayo?
4: Yeah. Matter of fact, I'm sitting in front of a Mexican restaurant right now.
0: Well, thank you for participating in the show today. We appreciate that.
4: All right, Mo. Good to see y'all.
0: All right.
2: Nice to see you, too.
0: Yep. He's seeing us.
2: I wonder who else he's seeing.
0: That's the phone call that we got.
3: I love it.
2: I do, too.
0: Okay. we'll get a verdict here in a few minutes.
3: Yeah, maybe.
0: Maybe.
2: Maybe. Maybe not.
3: Maybe some more people will see us.
0: Yeah. If you'd like to see us, listen to us on the radio. Give us your opinion. Nasty or not, leaving your toothbrush in the shower, 1-888-415-1055. You can also text us, 47142. Type in Mo and your message. 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That's the red microphone.

0: More variety from the 80s to now on today's Cool 105.5. Mo and Sally Morning Show. We're doing Nasty or Not. Ray in Wellington, he's kind of grossed out by his wife. She brushes her teeth in the shower, which he does the same, but she leaves her toothbrush in the shower, and he says... That's nasty because of all the bacteria and stuff in the shower. She thinks it's fine because she's been doing it her entire life, and he just wants to know what we think, nasty or not. Sally, you say nasty.
1: I think so. Yeah.
0: Curtis, you say not
2: nasty. I don't really see the big difference if you're leaving it in the bathroom.
1: What if other people use that shower? Like you have kids who use that shower?
2: Then it is a little more dicey, I guess, but kids are going to be nasty all over that bathroom regardless.
0: Yeah. Now, Nicole says, not nasty. I leave my toothbrush in the shower all the time. I have a special toothbrush holder for it so it doesn't touch the wall or the floor or anything. I keep a separate bottle of toothpaste in my shower as well. Okay.
1: Okay. if it works for you.
0: Yeah. Now, this text just came in and said, I should add I have a toothbrush head cap that allows the toothbrush to dry, but no overspray from the toilet to land
2: That's
0: on it.
2: That's right.
1: Okay. All right.
0: Oh, okay. So that was from the person who just sent this text. He's definitely right. There's such a thing as biofilm that grows in humid environments. So biofilm could get on your toothbrush if you leave it in the shower.
3: Okay. Oh, that's nasty.
0: So that is nasty. Mm. So I was leaning towards not nasty, but when I heard biofilm.
1: Biofilm.
2: That's all it takes.
0: Yeah.
2: To hear a word. Biofilm. He's like, ooh, I don't like
1: that.
2: It's
1: one of those trigger words.
2: He don't even know what biofilm means, but he don't like it.
0: That triggered me. Yeah. 1-888-415-1055. This is Rachel.
4: Hey, guys. Good morning. I think the better question, it's pretty much nasty no matter where you leave your toothbrush, but the better question is, how often do you change your toothbrush?
1: Yeah. Oh.
2: I think I'm about due to change my toothbrush head right now.
1: I think it's supposed to be every 3 months.
0: Every three months?
4: It's supposed to be once every 3 weeks.
0: Once every three weeks?
1: No, that's ridiculous. That's ridiculous.
0: Well, sounds like she knows what she's
1: talking about. No, she doesn't. How many toothbrush?
4: Or Google it. Go for it.
0: Okay. No. Thank you, Rachel.
4: Otherwise, it builds up because it's constantly moist and then dried, and you have toothpaste on it.
0: Yeah.
4: And you're cleaning gunk and stuff out of your teeth and out of your mouth.
0: Yeah.
4: So that's why they tell you to use, you know, mouthwash and, you know, floss and all that goodies. Because your mouth is actually very dirty.
1: Okay. Yeah,
4: your bathroom
1: true.
4: Is also very dirty.
0: Okay.
4: So if you don't clean your bathroom very often, you should change your toothbrush more often.
0: Okay. Thank you, Rachel.
1: Bye, Rachel.
4: Bye, you guys. Have a great day.
0: You too. Bye. So we got to be changing our toothbrushes every 3 weeks.
1: She's insane.
0: She said, look it up.
1: The American Dental Association, which I don't think Rachel's a member of. Says,
0: you don't know that.
1: That's true. That is true. I don't. You should change your manual toothbrush every 3 to 4 months.
0: 3 to 4 months.
1: But they do say if you're one of those people who is an aggressive brusher and you wear down the toothbrush, then you might have to change it more often.
0: I'm going to do it every 3 weeks, just like Rachel said.
2: Sally going to slap the mess
1: no,
2: out of you.
1: No, you're not.
0: I know what you're going to say, and this is a fact. 1 billion plastic toothbrushes end up in landfills each year. A billion.
2: And then one's about to end up in your behind if you keep playing.
0: If it's going to end up there, I'm going to keep it in the shower. So. So it gets extra clean. So what are we saying? What's the verdict on this?
2: It's kind of split. But
1: It's very split.
2: I'm going to say most people say it's nasty, but only by a hair.
1: Yeah.
0: Oh, you don't want a hair on your toothbrush either. So.
1: Oh, my God.
0: Nasty. We're going nasty. So, Ray, tell your wife it's nasty. All right.
1: But barely.
0: But barely. And change her toothbrush every 3 weeks.
1: Are you ready for me now?
0: I was trying to trigger you. Yeah, it's 8
2: too
0: o'clock.
2: Much.
0: 8 o'clock, time for Mo and Sally's 3 things you need to know.
1: Spirit Airlines, their closure leaves a big void at Fort Lauderdale Hollywood International Airport. While there are no firm plans on who's going to replace Spirit, one official with the Broward County Aviation Department says there is interest from other airlines. Meanwhile, JetBlue has just announced an expansion of their service at that airport, offering 11 new nonstop destinations. So another person from the Wellington Community High School was confirmed to have measles. This, according to the school district of Palm Beach County, according to an email from the principal of that school, the person who contracted the measles lives in the same household as the first person who was reported back on April 22nd. Now, according to local health officials, they were not on campus during the period in which they were contagious. So that's good news. And learning cursive in public grade schools is coming back all across Florida. The governor signed the education bill into law. It's now required for teachers to implement plans to teach cursive writing for third through fifth grades.
0: An update on Dolly Parton's health issues and who's the highest grossing director of all time. That's coming up at 8:30 and what's trending.
1: A mixture of sun and clouds today. Look out for some scattered showers. 82 for our high. 75 right now in North Palm. And those are the three things you need to know on today's Cool 105.5.
0: Thank you, Sally. 1 hour away from your chance to win $1,000. 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Coming up next here on the Mo and Sally Morning Show, women are sharing the moment they learned they were dating an idiot. These are so good. All right, we'll get to that in just a few. Oh, this woman was wearing a ship on her.

0: Ho. Hey. Oh, hey. Yeah.
1: Yeah, I always get those confused,
0: yeah,
1: too.
0: Yeah, I do, too. Is it ho-hey or hey-ho?
1: I think it's ho-hey.
0: The Lumineers on today's Cool 105.5. Hello, and welcome to the 8 o'clock hour of the Mo and Sally Morning Show. Happy Cinco de Mayo. My name is Mo. She's my wife and co-host. That is Sally.
2: Hello.
0: And producer Curtis.
1: Hi.
0: Got his new T-shirt on today.
2: I like it.
0: What is that? I know it's Superman and
1: Supergirl and Crypto.
0: And Crypto. Oh, I like it. New T-shirt day. All right, T-shirt Tuesday, Taco Tuesday, Cinco de Mayo. It's all coming together.
1: The Tuesday for all things.
0: All things.
2: Tequila Tuesday.
1: That's
0: Tequila
1: right.
0: Tequila Tuesday as well. I have got a list here. These are hilarious, and actually some of this is quite scary.
2: okay.
0: Women are sharing the moment they learned they were dating an idiot. All right, this list is online, and I guess it's that moment when you realized, oh, my God, I'm dating this idiot.
2: Yeah.
0: For example, this woman says, in college, I came back from spring break with bangs. A guy said, what did you do to your hair? I said, I got bangs. We stood there in silence as he realized girls' hair doesn't just grow shorter in the front like a genetic trait.
1: Oh, he was trying to figure out how you get bangs?
0: Yeah.
2: Wow.
0: He didn't realize. He thought the hair just grew shorter. That was a genetic trait. You know,
2: yeah. Wow, that's scary.
0: Yeah. This one says, my husband thought that women wear white when they are on their period because that's what they do in feminine hygiene commercials.
1: Look, there's something to that. Yeah. Because the commercials make it look like, you know, it's a pleasant experience. Everybody's dancing and frolicking in the grass.
0: Mm-hmm.
2: Yeah. And bending over a lot. Yeah.
0: Yeah. This other woman said,
2: don't do that.
0: My ex-husband saw a Tampax.
1: Tampax. Yeah, you're overthinking it.
0: My ex-husband saw a Tampax ad on TV and said they only advertise those when they know women are having their periods. I had to explain that we're not all on the same schedule.
3: The man is an idiot.
4: You idiot.
2: Now I have heard that like roommates and stuff can start getting on the same schedule.
0: Really?
1: Yes, oh, yes, yes. That's true.
2: That is
1: if
2: true.
1: You get a number of women in the same vicinity for a long time. Then.
2: Yep, yep.
0: This one says, I knew a guy who thought a woman could just take a shower after sex to prevent pregnancy.
2: Oh, yeah. Yeah, that works.
0: Mm.
2: Not.
1: Mm-hmm. So he probably got like 4 kids now.
0: Yeah. Oh, I hope none of these guys have any kids.
2: wow.
0: This one says, my ex in college thought women could just produce breast milk on demand. He was shocked when I informed him that I needed to have a baby first.
2: Yeah.
0: I guess he was just in college. I guess he was just thinking, hey, could you turn on that tap?
2: Wow. Jeez.
0: I have more.
2: Really?

0: But yes, ladies, if you want to chime in, is there ever something, Sally, maybe you should chime in when you, if I ever said something or did something and you thought, I have married an idiot. Or maybe you just want to answer how many times you've thought that today on the show. But ladies, if you've got one for us, when you realized you were dating an idiot, 1-888-415-1055. You can also text us 47142. Type in Mo and your message.
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0: More variety from the 80s to now on today's Cool 105.5 Mo and Sally Morning Show. Thanks for kicking off your Cinco de Mayo with us. We've got this list here. Some of these are hilarious and quite frightening as well. Women are sharing the moment they learned they were dating an idiot.
1: Idiot!
0: Yeah. Like this one says, my ex-boyfriend was concerned about having periodic night sweats, so he Googled it. He proceeded to tell me he has menopause.
1: Dump him immediately. I hope you didn't stay with that person.
0: Mm-mm-mm.
2: Next time you'll say, I've got cream.
1: Yeah, I'm bloated.
0: Another said, my partner had bad back pain, and he proceeded to tell me he hopes it isn't rigor mortis.
2: Rigor mortis?
0: Oh, rigor mortis.
1: That's what happens when you deceased.
0: Yeah. My high school boyfriend didn't know that tampons are left in. He thought you just swirled them around to clean up and tossed them out.
1: I hate everything. pretty upset by that whole description, actually. I kind of want to go home.
2: Can I go with you?
0: Sally, you had some, a roommate in college?
2: One of my college roommates, there was four of us. We lived in an apartment together. And she was dating this guy who was very nice looking,
0: yeah,
2: but not very bright.
1: Well, we call that a himbo.
0: A himbo, yeah. She okay. was dating a himbo.
2: Well, yeah. And her mother came to visit us, and her mother was beautiful. I mean, stunning, gorgeous.
0: Mm-hmm.
2: And he could not stop talking about how good looking her mother was. And I was just like, shut up, shut up.
1: Like every second you got to mention it.
2: He's like, yeah. My God, your mom is so hot. It's just like, oh, yeah. How stupid.
0: Yeah.
2: Yeah.
1: So
2: I mean, it's one thing to say, oh, I see where so-and-so gets their good looks from. That's one thing to say, but mm-hmm. to just go on and on about it.
1: Do we know where his body ended up? Or?
0: Yeah.
1: Idiot.
0: Let's see. This one says, I had to tell an ex that women pooped.
2: What?
0: He didn't realize that women poop?
1: They kept that a secret from him.
2: Wow.
1: I think I met someone like that in real life, too.
2: Really?
1: I think so. I remember being a little younger and somebody saying that. And I was like, oh, Lord.
0: Yeah. These are women sharing the moment they learned they were dating an idiot. This might be my favorite. My first boyfriend thought that a woman's breast inflated during sex like a man's penis does. So this guy's like, "What's wrong with your
3: boobs?
0: What's wrong with your boobs? Why are they not getting bigger?"
1: I hate everything. It's time to go to bed.
0: Please, I hope none of these guys ever. You know, have kids.
2: They will.
1: They definitely already did.
2: They probably already did. Yes.
0: Yeah. Oh, my gosh. All right. An update on Dolly Parton's health issues and who are the highest grossing directors of all time. We've got What's Trending coming up next here on Cool 105.

0: It's raining.
1: It's going to rain.
0: Mo and Sally, morning show. Today's Cool 105.5. I just got a traffic alert on my phone. A crash has blocked two lanes on I-95 South in Boynton Beach. Expect delays.
2: Oh, no.
0: I-95 South in Boynton Beach, two lanes blocked this morning. Cinco de Mayo. Today is Tuesday, May 5th, and here's what's trending. Dolly Parton canceled her Las Vegas residency for health reasons. In addition to kidney stones, her doctors have assured her that everything she has is treatable, but the meds make her too lightheaded to perform. Here she is with a video message she posted yesterday.
3: Now, the bad news is it's going to take me a little while before I'm up to stage performance level. Let's think of me as like an old classic car that once restored can be better than ever.
2: I love her attitude.
0: She has the best attitude.
2: She does.
0: So we're always talking about the highest grossing actors of all time. What about the highest grossing directors? Curtis, you hit it right on the nail right on the head.
4: Yeah, because the top two got to be Spielberg or James Cameron. One of those got to be in the top.
0: Steven Spielberg is at number one with $10.7 billion. His most successful film, Jurassic Park.
4: That's right.
0: $1 billion. And at number two, James Cameron. $10.6 billion. Most successful film was Avatar, taking in $2.9 billion.
2: Wow, that's crazy.
0: Yeah, the Met Gala went down yesterday in New York City. It's an annual event that raises money for the Metropolitan Museum of Art's Costume Institute. It's also an excuse for celebrities to walk the red carpet in fancy and often ridiculous outfits.
2: Some were ridiculous.
0: If you haven't seen it, Google it. Madonna had a ship on her head. Yeah.
4: But hers was kind of understated compared to some other stuff I saw.
0: Well, Heidi Klum was a stone statue.
4: Yeah, that was cool.
2: She always goes out there. Always. Yeah.
0: Apparently, Katy Perry hid her face behind a smooth.
4: She had like a little thing that opened up. It had like a mirror reflected.
2: Like a mask kind
4: of
2: thing.
4: Yeah, and it opened up and her face was in there.
0: Okay. And then you said Bad Bunny, he just came as an old man?
4: Yeah, he had old person makeup on, like they put the wrinkles and stuff on his face and everything.
2: Cane and everything, from what I understand. Yeah.
0: Okay.
2: So Paula Abdul returned to American Idol last night to judge again, and she got a little emotional when she sat down.
5: I'm just so happy to be at my old home. and to see some of my children that are now grown.
2: Yeah, she got a little emotional. Now, Randy Jackson was a mentor for somebody, and there's people online who were concerned about him because they said he didn't look well.
0: Well, yeah, he lost a lot of weight.
2: He lost over 100 pounds.
0: Yeah.
2: He had that gastric bypass surgery. He didn't do it with drugs. He did it with surgery. But I don't know.
0: And finally, it's not unusual for customers to come out and pay tribute to a business when it closes. It is unusual to wait 35 years to do it. So get this. On Sunday, there was a funeral in West Seattle for a Taco Bell that closed in 1991.
4: So whose idea was it that this suddenly needed to be commemorated?
2: Is the building still there?
0: It was organized by a local artist who goes by the name Sunday Nobody. And it featured bagpipes, a crying contest, a 21-bell salute, and they even released a dove. Locals dressed in black and brought flowers and other offerings and tokens of condolence. And a local council member showed up and said, "My deepest condolences to the West Seattle Taco Bell community. I stand with you during this trying time.
2: And I need your vote."
4: Is everyone on the same drugs? Like, what is happening?
0: I don't know what they're smoking there, but this place is vacant now, and it still looks like a Taco Bell, but it's been several restaurants since then, including a teriyaki place, a Japanese eatery, and four different Thai restaurants.
4: Now, are people in there at work trying to figure out why you're releasing a dove? Like, what is wrong with y'all?
0: I think I said it's vacant right now.
4: Oh, it's vacant.
0: But
4: okay.
0: It's been all those other restaurants. There are no plans to hold funerals for any of those other establishments.
2: Oh, just
0: Taco Bell. Just the Taco Bell. Okay. But
2: that must be a bad location, all those restaurants failing.
0: I don't know.
2: You know how there's some locations where it's just
4: doesn't work.
2: Just does not work.
0: But you know, there's a Taco Bell has a signature look to it.
2: Yeah, it does. Yeah.
0: And so I think it's kind of crazy when other restaurants go in there, like a Pizza Hut. Remember how the Pizza Hut used to look?
4: Yeah.
0: And then they come in there and try to put a Chinese restaurant in there.
4: And
0: or
4: you're
0: something.
4: Like, I know what you were.
0: Yeah, it's like, come on.
4: Trying to put no new clothes on.
0: It's like, you're not even trying here. Come on. That's what's trending here on the Mo and Sally Morning Show on Cool 105.5.

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1: A little bit.
0: When it comes to used toothbrushes, all right? That's after she...

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1: Nice.
0: Earlier, we did Nasty or Not.
2: Oh, that's nasty.
0: Ray in Wellington, I believe it was, he sent us an email. He wanted to know if we thought his wife was nasty or not because she leaves her toothbrush in the shower all the time.
1: All the time.
0: And he's like, look, I brush my teeth in the shower.
1: I do sometimes.
0: I do, yeah. But I don't leave my toothbrush in the shower.
1: No, I don't either.
0: I mean, sometimes I have left it in the shower, but she leaves it in there all the time. He thinks that's gross. Mm-hmm. So we were talking about that. Now, we can't be the only people who do this. When we are done with a toothbrush, we save it and we use it to scrub stuff with.
1: Yeah.
0: Like grout. It's great for cleaning grout.
1: It's really good for that.
0: Or if you like jewelry, you want to clean jewelry with it or whatever. Curtis, you don't do that.
3: I don't do that because I'd just rather die than be cleaning stuff like that granularly. I can't. Yeah. I just, the whole concept of it just makes me want to know.
0: Yeah.
3: Please kill me.
0: It really triggered him. He's like, I would rather stop breathing and die. Then clean something with a toothbrush.
1: I think a toothbrush is a great thing to use.
0: It is.
3: Oh, I know. It's a, but it's just like the idea of just like, oh, here I am scrubbing stuff.
1: Well, it's
3: with
1: not
3: a toothbrush.
1: Like I'm scrubbing the whole tile floor. It's just if you get like a stain in your grout,
0: yeah, it's
1: it
0: great.
1: Works really well.
0: We can't be the only people who do that. I mean, we have like handfuls of old toothbrushes that we use for that purpose.
1: Yeah, I mean, and we're repurposing them too. Instead of throwing them away right away, we. Well, find a second use for them.
0: We talked about 1 billion.
1: Yeah.
0: A billion plastic toothbrushes hit landfills every year.
1: Yeah.
0: So we hang on to those.
1: I mean, eventually I do throw them away when they're down to the nub.
0: Yeah, you know? When you can't really scrub anything really with them anymore. But I know other people have to do this. And also, can anyone answer this question? If they're plastic, why can't we recycle toothbrushes?
1: I don't know.
0: Or can we? Because... You know,
1: I have no idea
0: if they're ending up in landfills. I just don't understand.
3: It's probably something with the bristles and the way they're made. It probably makes it.
0: Aren't the bristles plastic though?
3: That's probably not easy to go through the process. I don't think.
0: All right, I'm just confused. If they're plastic, why can't we recycle toothbrushes?
1: I don't think we do.
0: But Curtis, I'm going to bring you a handful tomorrow. We have plenty, so you can scrub your grout because now I'm thinking your grout's nasty.
3: You can come do it for me.
0: I'm not going to scrub your grout.
3: Get the knee pads.
1: he has those.
3: I know he does.
0: What, knee pads?
1: Yeah.
0: Yeah.
3: For the cleanings.
0: I do.
3: Yeah.
0: And now I'm
3: so
0: embarrassed.
3: So come bring your kit.
0: I'm embarrassed.
3: Why are you embarrassed?
0: Because I have knee pads.
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1: It is 9 o'clock.
0: It's Cinco de Mayo, though. And I feel like we haven't done enough to celebrate, so... We need to celebrate Cinco de Mayo.
2: Yes.
0: Gonna play nothing but 20 minutes of Cinco de Mayo music.
1: I need my job.
0: I'm sorry. Yeah, do you?
2: So do we, actually.
0: Might be one of my worst ideas ever.
2: Yep.
0: So, what, about 30 minutes ago, we were talking about toothbrushes, and we can't be the only couple that keeps worn-out toothbrushes, you know, when we stop using them, when they can't be used on our teeth anymore.
2: Right.
0: We save them and use them to scrub stuff like grout or cleaning jewelry or anything like that.
2: We do.
0: Dana on Facebook Live said she does the same thing.
2: She does the same thing. Curtis does not.
0: He does not. He actually said, I would rather die.
1: Yeah.
0: I would rather stop breathing than clean grout with a toothbrush.
1: Yeah, I just don't want the idea of just like, scrubbing.
2: It works really well, though.
0: He would rather be dead than do that.
2: All right.
0: But I was wondering, why can't we recycle toothbrushes if they're plastic? Because I said that a billion plastic toothbrushes end up in landfills every year.
2: Every year.
0: Yeah, we got this phone call.
3: Hey, good morning. I'm just calling to say that you can recycle toothbrushes.
0: Yeah?
3: But it's not in your curbside bin. They must be sent to a specialized recycling program, like the TerraCycle, Colgate, or Oral-B.
0: Oh, okay. So what, you like box it up, you box up the toothbrushes and send them in or something like that?
3: Yeah, like to the TerraCycle, Colgate, or the Oral-B companies.
0: Oh, interesting. Well, thank you. What's your name?
3: Tony.
0: Well, thank you for that tip. We appreciate it.
3: Thank you.
0: Have a great day.
3: You too.
2: Oh.
0: I'm on the TerraCycle website right now.
2: Yeah?
0: You might not want to go to it, Sally, because you can recycle anything.
2: Oh.
0: There's so much stuff you can recycle on here, including, are you ready for this? Taco Bell sauce container packets. Those little packets.
1: That's cool.
2: You can recycle those?
0: You can recycle those. TerraCycle.com. I never would have thought that
2: never
0: you could recycle those things, but you can.
1: Now what? You have to like ship those specifically to this place? That
0: I
1: kind
0: would
1: of
0: imagine,
1: thing.
0: Yeah. Yeah. Again, well, Curtis wants to die before.
2: Well, you know, before our Nespresso machine broke down.
0: Oh, yeah.
2: We, you can recycle those little pods.
0: The pods, yeah.
2: Yeah, but they give you an envelope.
0: A bag
2: to put them in, and the
1: shipping's free.
0: Mm-hmm. Shipping's free.
1: Oh.
2: Yeah.
1: So we
2: do that.
0: Yeah.
2: I mean, we don't have an espresso anymore.
0: It broke.
2: It busted.
0: But we did recycle those. But yeah, I never would have thought that Taco Bell sauce packets, you could recycle those. But
2: that's crazy.
0: Not that I'm going to do it because that's a lot of work. But
1: it does seem like some work, but I might check this website out.
0: But it just makes me want to go to Taco Bell now.
2: What doesn't make you want to go to Taco Bell?
1: I went yesterday.
0: Well, see, that really makes me want to go.
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0: 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Hi there, Mo and Sally Show on today's Cool 105.5. I want to say hello and thank you to all the teachers out there. It's Teacher Appreciation Week, and today is National Teacher Day.
1: Whoa.

0: Noah Sally Morning Show on today's Cool 105.5. Thanks for kicking off your workday with more variety from the 80s to now. Got a traffic alert on my phone. I-95 North in West Palm Beach, 3 lanes blocked due to a crash. It didn't say where.
1: I
0: tried to click on the alert. It didn't tell me exactly where, but just expect I-95 North in West Palm Beach to be a mess with 3 lanes blocked.
1: Okay.
0: So that's what I got. Make sure you follow us on Instagram at 1055 online and check out Sally's latest recipe of the week brought to you by Doris Italian Market and Bakery.
1: Chicken saute with a peanut dipping sauce. Still have some of that sauce left, too.
0: Yeah. All right. Are we going to Doris today?
1: I was going to talk to you about that.
0: Might be a Doris day.
1: Yeah, we went on Sunday, had a lovely time.
0: But then again, it also might be a taco enchilada day. It's National Enchilada Day. It's Cinco de Mayo.
1: It's Cinco de Mayo, yeah.
0: Yeah. All right, well, they sell taco stuff at Doris.
1: Yes, they do. They certainly do.
2: You're going to make it work some kind of way.
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1: Yep.
0: All right, coming up next, our final thoughts. What did we learn on the show today?
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0: 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And if you missed any part of it, you can catch it on the podcast. 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
0: 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Before we go, our final thoughts. What did we learn on the show today, Sally?
2: Okay, so this is random. I learned how to spell cul-de-sac.
0: Cul-de-sac.
2: Well, Nate Bargatze was featured in the 6 o'clock comedy club.
0: Yes.
2: And he was talking about cul-de-sacs, and I thought, how do you spell that?
3: That's three different words, right?
0: C-U-L-D-E, and then S-A-C?
2: Yep.
0: Oh, okay.
3: Yeah, it's three different words.
0: Cul-de-sac.
2: I've seen it all scrunched together as well.
0: Hmm.
3: I've never seen it like that.
2: Yeah.
0: Interesting.
2: But it's like, yeah, cul-de-sac.
0: All right. How about you, Curtis?
3: I learned that people get really skeeved out by the idea of keeping your toothbrush in the shower.
0: Nasty or not. Is it nasty or not? Some people keep their toothbrush in the shower. Some people think it's disgusting. So, I learned on the show today that they must be smoking something really good out in Seattle, or very bored because they held a funeral in West Seattle for a Taco Bell that closed in 1991. They did a 21 bell salute. People brought flowers and
3: dressed in black,
0: and they did a crying contest or whatever. A bagpipes. They released a dove.
2: And that Taco Bell location has been other establishments since it closed.
0: Yeah. I mean, it closed back in 1991, but it's been like a teriyaki place, a Japanese eatery, four different Thai restaurants. And it's still just, you know, Taco Bell.
2: Yeah.
0: Which has a very unique look to it.
3: I took a phone call unfortunately, I couldn't make it on air for it. But the guy said he once saw a Taco Bell that was turned into a funeral home.
0: Really?
2: And it still looks... You
3: still got that shape.
0: The drive-through and everything. Oh, that one I would never see.
2: Oh, my gosh. Wow.
0: That's crazy. All right, that's going to do it for us. Thank you so much for listening. Coming up at 10 o'clock, another keyword and another chance for you to win $1,000 with our Workday Payday. So stick around and get that keyword. Make it a great day. Be safe. Work like you don't need the money. Love like you've never been hurt. And dance like nobody's watching.
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Mother's Day coming up this weekend. Don't forget to spoil Mom. Mo and Sally can help with that. They have a great Mother's Day giveaway that you can win. Battle of the Burbs tomorrow morning at 7:30. 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

0: Today's Cool 105.5 as your Tuesday continues. You know, back in your teen years, you get that summer job because you can't sit around the house all day. You want to make a little extra money. But what was like the worst summer job you had back in the day?
1: I worked at Eagle or American Outfitters, one of those.
0: Yeah.
1: They didn't teach you what to do. No one talked to you.
0: Yeah.
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0: Mm-hmm.
1: I thought I was going to lose my mind.
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Ed Sheeran, looking forward to him touring through the area this October. Michael Jackson, the biopic, not number one in the theater. No surprise there. When The Devil Wears Prada 2 comes out, it just takes the wind out of all the sales. But it still stays at number two, so pretty good. It's The Way You Make Me Feel on today's Cool 105.5.

0: Mr. Timberlake and Sexy Back. It is today's Cool 105.5. Seems to be some confusion as to what really is Cinco de Mayo other than a great day to hang out with your friends and enjoy some margaritas, some tacos, some chips and salsa. But it is not Mexican Independence Day. That is actually September 16th. It is the day that the Mexican army held off the French, but they didn't end up winning the war because a year later, the French ended up occupying Mexico City. But hey, like I said, it's still a good reason to get together and celebrate.
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0: Looking forward to that Dirty Dancing sequel to come out at some point. They say it's going to be filmed this year, so we'll have to wait and see. It is today's Cool 105.5 with Alex Warren and Ordinary.
1: They say the holy water's watered down, and this town's lost its faith. 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

0: for enjoying the workday, the variety here on today's Cool 105.5. I was talking with my girlfriends about like the old summer jobs that we used to get like back in the day. Like I was a lifeguard and I worked at the mall, and I mean, some were awesome, some not so much. Like, what was your worst summer job, Becky?
1: Oh, that's easy. Yeah. I worked at a spa and okay. I was like the receptionist, and they made me pick all the weeds in the garden.
0: What?
1: I had to do all the gardening as part of my receptionist job.
0: I don't think that's in the job description.
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3: 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Mm-hmm. I can't go for that, but Alexis is on the phone.
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Thanks for enjoying today's Cool 105.5. Crowded House always takes me back to my senior year of high school. I wore this cassette out in my car. Here's Don't Dream It's Over.

a chance that you could win your way to Paris, France. Ooh la la, to see Celine Dion. Come on. 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

Maroon 5 quietly released some new music on Friday, a new track called Heroin. 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Shoot me a message. What are you up to today? Thank you for being here with me, Jana. 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

0: So many great songs to keep you company on your Tuesday here on today's Cool 105.5. What is something that you have to have done each and every day, Tanya?
1: I need my bed to be made. Ah. Like, I will not leave my home until it's made.
0: Oh.
1: And, you know, the whole pillows being laid nicely,
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1: 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It just makes me feel so much better to come home and see a nicely made bed.
0: I do like crawling into a freshly made bed. 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

0: Thank you for enjoying the music here with me, Jana, on today's Cool 105.5. School dances, prom season. Oh, it gets us all very nostalgic. And sometimes it didn't go so well, right, Julia?
1: My prom horror story is my date showed up an hour late.
0: Oh.
1: Not wearing a suit or tux as agreed upon. It did not match my dress.
0: Oh.
1: And he was late because he was helping his friend fix a car. So when he picked me up, he smelled like oil and a bunch of other different chemicals.
0: Oh, no.
1: And to top it all off, we were supposed to be taking his vintage car, which is the reason we didn't get a limo, and they ended up pulling up in his mom's Chrysler.
0: What?
1: It was not a great evening, and to this day, I'm still flighted.
0: I mean, yeah, it's definitely stuck with you.
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They always put on a great show. Train going to be at the I Think Financial Amp West Palm coming up on July 8th. We can be singing along with this one together. Drops of Jupiter. 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

0: Carly Rae Jepsen and Call Me Maybe as your Tuesday continues on today's Cool 105.5. End of the school year is coming up fast. Graduations are upon us. But what is your graduation shout out, Denise?
1: 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You rock, baby.
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Mariah Carey on your Tuesday afternoon. Let's talk about a slice of 80s cinema that is just unparalleled. I'm talking about Mannequin. Anything with Andrew McCarthy back then, I was all about it. But Kim Cattrall as the mannequin that comes to life, come on. Misach Taylor as the window dresser, it's classic. From the soundtrack, here's Starship on today's Cool 105.5.

0: Modern English as your variety continues. Thank you for listening along. And Jensen Beach today, here with me, Jana, on today's Cool 105.5. I am in the midst of raising an amazing, brilliant teenage daughter. And we all know mothers and daughters in teen years, it can be a little crazy, right, Kristen?
1: To this day, I think we fight mostly about, like, the memories of my, like, teen years.
0: Uh-huh.
1: She remembers me as being such a bad, bratty teen.
0: Oh.
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0: 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I got to tell you. As a former teenage girl and now raising a teenage girl, it is... there's a lot going on both sides. Her hormones are coming in, her mine are going out. Nobody's safe.
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0: Ed Sheeran is going to be coming through the Hard Rock Hollywood. Looking forward to those shows. It's going to be October. 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
1: When your legs don't work like they used to before, and I can't sweep you off of your feet,

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1: Just walking through the grocery store these days is like a sport because you'll see prices literally changing right in front of your face. 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

Thank you for enjoying more variety from the 80s to now. On today's Cool 105.5, taking us back to our big hair 80s, Def Leppard and Pour Some Sugar on Me.

Well, Variety from the 80s to now continues on your Tuesday afternoon. Hard to believe she won American Idol 24 years ago. Isn't that crazy? Time flies when you're singing along. Here's Kelly Clarkson. Seems

0: Kelly Clarkson as the variety continues here on today's Cool 105.5. What would your friends say that you're a little OCD about?
1: I always make sure my car door is locked.
0: Mm-hmm.
1: Like, I beat the car a bunch of times. Like, I just want to make sure that it's locked. And then so much so that my neighbor will yell, like, hey, because I'm beeping the car too much at night. But, like, you know, I want to make sure. I want to make sure I didn't accidentally, like, unlock it.
0: I get it. You want to be safe. Just real safe.
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Well, of course, Madonna showed up on the red carpet last night. Her costume was over the top. She actually wore a ship on her head at the Met Gala last night in New York. 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It's more variety. 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

celebrating two holidays today. It is Cinco de Mayo, which is one of the biggest drinking holidays of the year, but it's also Teachers Appreciation Day, and there are freebies for teachers to be had. Let you know what those are coming up next. 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

0: So many places showing their appreciation for teachers this week. 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
1: More Workday Variety on Cool 105.5. Rihanna is the only celebrity who is allowed to show up late to the Met Gala. Was on the red carpet last night in this unbelievable metallic design.

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More variety from the 80s to now on Cool 105.5. Two weddings for Taylor Swift. I'll let you know the latest coming up after this song.

0: Reports say Taylor Swift getting married this summer, July 4th weekend. Hi, it's Jody Cool, 105.5. Well, now there is buzz about Taylor and Travis's wedding. Just doubled. There is word they might have two instead of one. This is according to a source close to the couple. They told OK Magazine that they might get married quietly in private before tying the knot in that big, flashy public ceremony in New York City.
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I watched this great interview with Michael's son, Prince, and he was asked what his favorite song from his dad is. And he said, there's so many, it's really hard to answer. But if you had to pick one, it's Man in the Mirror. It's more variety. Cool 105.5.

Happy Cinco de Mayo to you. I'm going to do a margarita afterward. You know, this holiday is associated with drinking, of course, right? Has become one of the top drinking holidays in the U.S. Now, of course, on Sunday, we have Mother's Day coming up. Mo and Sally have this terrific package for Mom. Let you know what that is and how to win after this tune on today's Cool 105.5.

0: fun song to get us through the workday from Flashdance. Today's Cool 105.5. Hi there, it's Jody, and of course we have Mother's Day coming up on Sunday. We'll play Battle of the Burbs with Mo and Sally tomorrow morning at 7:30. 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

Today we celebrate all our local teachers on this Teacher Appreciation Day. Tomorrow we celebrate nurses on National Nurses Day. It's the start of National Nurses Week. So we have 200,000 registered nurses in Florida, but there is a big shortage right now. 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Nurses, the most trusted profession for honesty and ethics in the U.S. So it's a great week to show some love to your favorite nurse. Some more variety for the workday. 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
1: Oh my goodness, thank you. 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

0: Spirit Airlines saying it has processed refunds for most customers who bought tickets with a credit or debit card before they shut down on Saturday. It's Jody. Today's Cool 105.5. Now, there is a small percentage of refunds still being processed. Customers who paid with cash, a travel voucher, or Spirit loyalty points. A little more complicated. The airline says those cases will be sorted out through the bankruptcy process. But here is the good news. JetBlue expanding their Fort Lauderdale-Hollywood International Airport flight schedule includes nonstop service destinations to several places that Spirit flew.
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made it through the workday together. On this Cinco de Mayo, are you headed out for a margarita? You know, there are so many good shows tonight. Hard Rock Live, you have Guns N' Roses over at Glazer Hall on Palm Beach. It's Killer Queen, a tribute to Queen. And at Kravis Center, Dr. Seuss, Cat in the Hat. 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

0: Thanks for driving home with us on this Cinco de Mayo. 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So if you're looking to get out and have some fun, well, you could do a $5 tequila classic margarita. That's happening at Chili's today. Chipotle, they're offering free chips with either queso or guac when you purchase an entree. There are also deals going on at Tijuana Flats and Taco Bell.
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Rolling Stone just compiled their list of the 100 greatest guitar solos of all time. And I was shocked at number one. You may be too. Yes, they say the best guitar solo of all time comes from Prince in the song Purple Rain. All right, others on this list: Eagles with Hotel California, Michael Jackson with Beat It, of course, Eddie Van Halen playing guitar on that one. Some more variety on Cool 105.5.

More variety from the 80s to now for the ride home on today's Cool at 105.5. So many great concerts headed our way this year, including Bruno Mars. Two shows, Hard Rock Stadium, that's coming up this fall. And you could be there. 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
1: You know, you make me feel so good inside. 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

Congratulations to Matthew. He just scored $1,000 and he says he's going to pay down the bills. 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We're helping you out. 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

0: 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Hope it was a good day at work. How was your boss today? You know, in this new study, 60% of U.S. workers say they have a toxic boss. So according to the research, what is a toxic boss? Someone who exhibits harmful workplace behavior, including unfair, preferential treatment, lack of recognition, blame shifting, unnecessary micromanagement, unreasonable expectations, and being unapproachable. So if this is your boss, just do your best to find a new place to work. We need a boss that is happy and puts us in a good mood.
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1: Oh, my gosh. That's awesome.
0: Right?
1: I'm so excited. I can't believe I won. Oh, my gosh. Best news ever. Yay. I'm so excited. My daughter's getting married next week, so I'm just going to come and
0: check. Oh, congratulations. And I'm sure it will. Now, there's another $1,000 up for grabs with this hour's keyword. If you missed it, here it is. The word is cash. 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

Ed makes his way back to South Florida, Hard Rock Live. That show is in October, and thank goodness he recovered. 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

0: More variety for the ride home on this Cinco de Mayo. 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Very happy one to you. 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

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It's Dolly Parton, who canceled her Vegas residency because of health concerns. She says she is responding well to the meds and the treatment. 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

Mother's Day coming up on Sunday. 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

0: Men at Work on today's Cool 105.5. Hi there, it's Jody. 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

Well, how are we doing tonight? It's Today's Cool 105.5. I'm Kevin Rush. Happy to have you on board. Maroon 5 and Memories to get us started.

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1: 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Oh, I'm just elated. I'm so excited.
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Great story of the piano man there from Billy Joel. All those people in that song, by the way, are based on actual people that he met while working in a piano bar. Side note. Coming up at 8 o'clock, got another shot at $1,000. Make sure you're hanging out, paying attention to. It's easy to miss that keyword if your mind drifts for just a moment. And so 8 o'clock, next Workday Payday keyword for you. Here's TLC's Waterfalls.

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